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1: 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Have you ever noticed how life is woven together by the connections we make? From the people we meet for a few minutes to the people who stay with us for years, every relationship leaves behind something. A memory, a lesson, a feeling. Sometimes the most important people in our lives are not the ones who are always around us, but the ones who understand us. We all have different kinds of connections. Some arrive unexpectedly, some grow slowly with time, and some become a part of who we are. Tonight's playlist is about those beautiful, complicated, unforgettable connections. The people who bring warmth into our lives, the people who make us feel a little less alone. So, let's begin this journey with a song about discovering that someone special. She Told Me by Blue takes us into one of those small but unforgettable moments in life when someone's words give us an answer we were waiting for. Sometimes in life, one sentence can completely change the way we feel. I am proud of you, a thank you, or even just knowing that someone cares. We often underestimate how much a few words from the right person can mean. She Told Me captures that beautiful moment when someone's feelings are finally revealed, when uncertainty turns into happiness.

0: She told me.
1: You were listening to She Told Me by Blue. Distance is a strange thing. Sometimes two people can be sitting right next to each other but still feel miles apart. And sometimes, even from far away, two people can feel incredibly close to each other. The connections we build in life are not always about physical presence. They are about understanding, comfort, and those little moments that make us feel seen. Sometimes all we need is a reason to move a little closer, to open up, to trust, and to let someone in. Closer by Kylie Minogue explores the idea of wanting a deeper connection and moving beyond barriers between people. The song has a more intimate and atmospheric feel compared to some of Kylie's bigger dance pop tracks. So, let's give in to Closer by Kylie Minogue.

That was Closer by Kylie Minogue. Up next, we have Bright Side by The Lumineers. Bright Side is the title track of The Lumineers' fourth studio album, Bright Side. It talks about holding on to optimism even when life is uncertain, choosing to look for a little light in difficult moments. Life rarely moves in a perfectly straight line. There are good days, difficult days, unexpected turns, and moments when we wonder what comes next. But somewhere between all these experiences, we learn the importance of finding a small reason to stay hopeful. Sometimes, being positive does not mean ignoring the problems around us. It simply means believing that there is still something worth holding on to. From their album Bright Side, here is The Lumineers with a song that reminds us to look for that little bit of light.

I hope you loved Bright Side by The Lumineers. There are some feelings that are difficult to measure. We can describe places, achievements and experiences with so many words. But when it comes to certain people in our lives, sometimes a simple sentence says everything. I love you. Just three words, but carrying countless meanings. It can be a promise, a thank you, a memory, or a way of saying you matter to me. Celine Dion's I Love You comes from the album Falling Into You, one of the most successful albums of her career. Now, let's listen to one of the most beautiful voices in music as Celine Dion brings that feeling alive. Here we have I Love You.

Now, how about listening to Justin Bieber? Take You is from Justin Bieber's third studio album, Believe. The album marked a transition in Bieber's music, moving from his earlier teen pop image towards a more mature pop and R&B influenced sound. The song reflects the theme of wanting to be close to someone and valuing a special connection. One of the strange things about life is that our relationships are never fixed. They keep changing as we change. Sometimes we only understand the value of a moment after it has already passed. I experienced this with my grandmother. When I was younger, I never stopped to think about how much her presence meant to me. She was simply a part of my life. But after her death, I started looking back at those ordinary moments differently. The small things I once considered normal became the memories I treasure the most. Maybe that is what growing up teaches us, that we are constantly moving from one phase of life to another, and sometimes we wish we could go back and hold on to certain moments a little longer. And that feeling of wanting to pause a beautiful moment to keep someone or something close before time changes everything is something we often find in music too. From his album Believe, here is Justin Bieber with Take You.

The final song in today's playlist is Baby Can I Hold You by Boyzone. Baby Can I Hold You is Boyzone's cover version of the song originally written and recorded by Tracy Chapman. Boyzone released their version in the late 1990s, during the peak of their popularity as one of the biggest boy bands of that era. In life, we often search for the right words. We want to say the perfect thing at the perfect moment, but sometimes words are not enough. There are times when what someone needs most is not advice, not a solution, but simply knowing that another person is there. Ending today's journey with a song about being that safe place for someone, here is Boyzone with Baby Can I Hold You.

0: From a moment of discovery to moments of closeness, today's songs reminded us that human connections come in many forms. I am sure many faces would have crossed your mind while listening to these songs today. I was thinking about how beautiful and complicated connections can be. Sometimes they are not always equal. Sometimes one person carries a connection more deeply than the other, and that is perhaps one of the most difficult parts of growing up. I have always been a very nostalgic person. There are people who are connected to specific phases of my life, and even after years pass, I remember them for what they meant to me at that point. For example, connections with my childhood friends with whom I used to spend my afternoons playing on the terrace, and my father's colleague who used to bring something special for me whenever he took me to his workplace. We met often back then, but as life changed, meetings became rare, maybe a wedding or a function. But the strange thing about memories is that the heart does not always follow the same timeline as life. And sometimes that is the difficult part. Realizing that the connection we preserved so carefully may not exist in the same way for the other person. Maybe they moved on. Maybe they assumed we forgot. Maybe life simply carried them somewhere else. But perhaps that does not make the connection any less meaningful. Maybe some people are not meant to stay in our present forever. Maybe some people come into our lives to become a beautiful chapter that shaped us, gave us happiness, and left behind memories that still bring a smile. Because at the end of the day, the value of a connection is not only measured by how long someone stays. Sometimes it is measured by how deeply they touched our lives. On that note, let's wind up today's program. I hope you loved today's playlist. Thank you for joining me tonight. This is Anakha Jyotish signing off. Good night and take care.
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